0: Songs that make your day just a little bit better.
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This is 88.9 FM Spirit Radio. KDUB, Visalia, Fresno, 100.1 in Bakersfield, K261CO. 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